0: Bedford County, power lines in the elections, and onwards and upwards, free Palestine.
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1: Bandeja de entrada en Radio 3.

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When life's good, brother, time is a funny thing. I seen day dates turn into court dates. 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So basically, you're trapped in a trap. And I know a couple acts getting active off the perks and a Fenner gun, a Jap boy called Jack. A plumber in his 9 to 5.

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You ain't seen that star in your face when you're laying in your crib, waking up thinking I must be in Bethlehem. I've pennied many men, penny man, 50 cent left him with his head leaking claret by his cherry red. On a drain, man, it's very dead. 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

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On the strip, the screech. Between the raps and reality, there's a discrepancy. 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

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On your drum now, practice with me some doms and taks. One, two, three, four.

I will introduce you to the sounds. Basically, there are two: the dum and the tak. On your drum now, practice with